0: Summit, Men at Work, Down Under, starting off your 5 o'clock hour on your Friday afternoon. Good afternoon, I'm Mike Nagel. It is just after 5 o'clock.
1: Thank God it's Friday.
0: Yes, thank God it's Friday. And it's quitting time! It is over and done. About time to get the weekend started in just a bit, right? If you haven't started already, I would recommend that you get started as soon as possible. Kick back, relax, and enjoy. Regardless of whether it's going to be rainy or sunny, just kick back and have a good time all weekend long. Maybe go to myterracenow.com and enter the Great Outdoors Contest with one of those great pictures of you relaxing. Yeah. Here are the odds to get you started. Someone who's cool. On Summit.

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0: Summit, Terrace and Kitimat soundtrack, Pride from U2, before that Audio Slave and Like a Stone.
1: These are the stories ripped from the headlines. Actually, they're just the headlines ripped off the stories.
2: This is Nearly News.
0: I learned recently that when it comes to Formula One racing, there's actually no baby formula involved. Well, researchers say that co-workers that hug get along better and are more productive. I'll have to talk to HR about getting that ban lifted. And finally, research says to be perfect, a nap lasts 26 minutes. I refuse to accept that and believe that more research is required today. Here's Paul Janz, Every Little Tear, on Summit.

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0: Here's what's new in theaters this weekend in your weekend movie preview. Young Washington hits theaters this weekend. A young George Washington faces war, betrayal, and impossible choices that will forge a leader. Starring Andy Serkis, Ben Kingsley, Mary Louise Parker, and Kelsey Grammer. Also out this weekend is Minions and Monsters.
1: You wrote a monster movie?
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2: Miso soup, kongomae, latte no boo, daifuku! 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
0: Follow the Minions in 1920s Hollywood as they search for frightening creatures for their monster movie. 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Starring Pierre Coffin, Trey Parker, Allison Janney, and Christoph Waltz. 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

0: Summit, Terrace, and Kitimat soundtrack. Huey Lewis in the news. If this is it, I'm Mike Nagel, and this is it. That's it for my time today. Thank you so much for yours. Hang around, though. Awesome stuff coming all weekend long. And then Monday morning, Summit Mornings with Steve Little back to wake you up, followed by your midday with Colin Smith, and I'll be back at 2 for your drive home. So until we speak again, have a good one, have a great weekend, and have one for me. Leaving you with this.
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0: 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Annie says, old age comes at a bad time. When you finally know everything, you start to forget everything you know.

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0: 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There's a world of animals to see. 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Yet, there's a world of animals to see close to home. From soaring bald eagles to sharp-toothed porpoises to cream-colored Komodo bears that most of the world could only dream of seeing firsthand on wildlife tours that leave and arrive in Kitimat.
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1: Sometimes towns and cities are created around landmarks or natural formations, but Kitimat was different. Beginning in 1949, the Kitimat project was completed in 5 years and included a dam, tunnel, powerhouse, transmission line, smelter, and finally, Kitimat itself, becoming BC's first planned community. The town plan was considered revolutionary, as were the pioneer engineering feats used. The Kitimat project and town it created remain a model of modern Canadian ingenuity.
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1: When a child is in the hospital, visitors come to say hello. 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
1: Just south of Kitimat, follow the path on a short hike into the trees. 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
1: From the time it was built in the 1950s to house workers for the new Alcan smelter, Kitimat has enjoyed a strong multicultural community. They came from everywhere. English and French Canada, Italy, Portugal, Greece, India, China, the Philippines, even Finland. Nowadays, Heritage Park honors Kitimat's many different multicultural groups with flags from around the world. That spirit of multiculturalism goes hand in hand with this saying from back in the day. If you want to study another language, go stand at a bus stop in Kitimat.
0: World-class fishing, hiking, and the occasional spirit bear.
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1: Wiwani Hot Springs Provincial Park near Kitimat is a little off the beaten track. Named after Wiwani Creek, a Haisla word meaning many creeks, the baths were built in the 90s and became a provincial park in 2004, offering a serene escape into nature. The hot springs are traditionally used by the Haisla people for hygienic, medicinal, ritual, and recreational purposes. And one more thing, Wiwani is only accessible by boat, but once you get there, you'll realize it was well worth the trip.
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1: It's one of the most popular sports invented by a Canadian, basketball. Dr. James Naismith was a phys ed instructor who created this indoor game to help athletes keep in shape in cold weather. From its humble beginnings using peach baskets, basketball evolved to become more and more popular worldwide, across Canada, and here at home. Today, in and around Kitimat, many people love basketball, whether you're one of BC's top teams or love to play drop-in basketball for fun.
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0: Summit. 6 kilometers doesn't sound like much until you embark on such a journey by foot that takes 2 to 2.5 hours to reach the first viewpoint, then another 3 to 3.5 hours to the summit, if weather permits. If you're an experienced hiker willing to take on the steep, rugged path to the Mount Elizabeth summit, you'll be rewarded with stunning views of mountains, valleys, the Douglas Channel, and Kitimat.
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1: You love living in Kitimat, but have you ever wondered how our town came to get its name? 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With an average of 300 centimeters of the white stuff each year, and an average temperature of -5 in the winter, the name Kitimat seems quite fitting.
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1: There's a world of animals to see. Many animal lovers spend tens of thousands of dollars and book months, if not years, in advance so they can travel far and wide to find rare species of their favorite creatures. Yet, there's a world of animals to see close to home. From soaring bald eagles to sharp-toothed porpoises to cream-colored Komodo bears that most of the world could only dream of seeing firsthand on wildlife tours that leave and arrive in Kitimat.
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1: Sometimes towns and cities are created around landmarks or natural formations, but Kitimat was different. Beginning in 1949, the Kitimat project was completed in 5 years and included a dam, tunnel, powerhouse, transmission line, smelter, and finally, Kitimat itself, becoming BC's first planned community. The town plan was considered revolutionary, as were the pioneer engineering feats used. The Kitimat project and town it created remain a model of modern Canadian ingenuity.
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1: 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A photographer's delight, you'll love the opportunity to document the beauty of the falls year-round. 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
1: From the time it was built in the 1950s to house workers for the new Alcan smelter, Kitimat has enjoyed a strong multicultural community. They came from everywhere. English and French Canada, Italy, Portugal, Greece, India, China, the Philippines, even Finland. Nowadays, Heritage Park honors Kitimat's many different multicultural groups with flags from around the world. That spirit of multiculturalism goes hand in hand with this saying from back in the day. If you want to study another language, go stand at a bus stop in Kitimat.
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1: I'm Zach Barrowcliff. The Category 2 fire ban across the Northwest Fire Center was lifted at noon on Friday. According to the center, the change was made as rain and below seasonal temperatures are currently forecast for the region. Category 2 fires include up to two burns less than 2 meters in height and 3 meters in width. A Category 3 ban will remain in effect across the center until noon on September 25th or otherwise posted. Independent MLA Amelia Boltby has crossed the floor to the BCNDP. The Penticton-Summerland MLA made the announcement Friday alongside Premier David Eby. She was initially elected as a BC Conservative in 2024, but left the party last year to sit as an independent. Boltby says she believes the Conservatives are no longer the same party that people in her riding voted for.
2: What my constituents did vote for was for me to be their MLA, for me to be their advocate, and to do the best job that I can in representing them, and that's what I'm going to do.
1: The move bolsters the NDP's slim majority in the House. Alberta has submitted a proposal to the federal government for a new pipeline along a southern route to BC's coast. Premier Danielle Smith is hoping Ottawa will decide to fast-track it as a project of national interest. The pipeline would be a joint venture with Alberta, the federal government, Trans Mountain, and Pembina. Smith says the southern route would be the fastest and most cost-effective path.
3: After studying both northern and southern route options, Alberta selected a southern route from Bruderheim, Alberta, to a deepwater VLCC-capable port terminal on BC's southwest coast.
1: It comes after BC announced its own deal with Ottawa earlier Thursday to preserve an oil tanker ban off the north coast. The BC Nurses Union says it's launched job action across the province. With more, here's Emily Joveski.
4: The union issued a 72-hour strike notice earlier this week. It says nurses are no longer performing non-nursing duties and will refuse all non-essential overtime hours. BCNU says it will escalate job action if the province doesn't return to the table with an acceptable offer. The BC Labor Relations Board mandates minimum levels of service that must be maintained for essential services like nursing. Emily Joveski, Vista News, Victoria.
1: The Center for Strategic and International Studies says the Russian military has suffered 1.4 million battlefield casualties and as many as 450,000 deaths since its full-scale invasion began in 2022. The center says Russia's territorial control in Ukraine also shrank this spring, with a net loss of roughly 400 square kilometers. It's in addition to what it calls Ukraine's increasingly successful campaign of short-to-long-range strikes against military and economic targets. The center says Russia has suffered roughly four times as many fatalities in Ukraine as the U.S. has in all its wars combined since World War II. I'm Zach Barrowcliff.
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1: Taking a look at the weather in the Northwest from Environment Canada, rain looks to remain in store for the region on Saturday, as both Terrace and Kitimat are forecast to reach a high of 17 with periods of rain, and Prince Rupert looks to reach a high of 15 with a chance of showers.
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1: I'm Zach Barrowcliff. The Category 2 fire ban across the Northwest Fire Center was lifted at noon on Friday. According to the center, the change was made as rain and below seasonal temperatures are currently forecast for the region. Category 2 fires include up to two burns less than 2 meters in height and 3 meters in width. A Category 3 ban will remain in effect across the center until noon on September 25th or otherwise posted. Independent MLA Amelia Boltby has crossed the floor to the BCNDP. The Penticton Summerland MLA made the announcement Friday alongside Premier David Eby. She was initially elected as a BC Conservative in 2024, but left the party last year to sit as an independent. Boltby says she believes the Conservatives are no longer the same party that people in a riding voted for.
2: What my constituents did vote for was for me to be their MLA, for me to be their advocate, and to do the best job that I can in representing them, and that's what I'm going to do.
1: The move bolsters the NDP's slim majority in the House. Alberta has submitted a proposal to the federal government for a new pipeline along a southern route to BC's coast. Premier Danielle Smith is hoping Ottawa will decide to fast-track it as a project of national interest. The pipeline would be a joint venture with Alberta, the federal government, Trans Mountain, and Pembina. Smith says the southern route would be the fastest and most cost-effective path.
3: After studying both northern and southern route options, Alberta selected a southern route from Bruderheim, Alberta, to a deepwater VLCC-capable port terminal on BC's southwest coast.
1: It comes after BC announced its own deal with Ottawa earlier Thursday to preserve an oil tanker ban off the north coast. The BC Nurses Union says it's launched job action across the province. With more, here's Emily Joveski.
4: The union issued a 72-hour strike notice earlier this week. It says nurses are no longer performing non-nursing duties and will refuse all non-essential overtime hours. BCNU says it will escalate job action if the province doesn't return to the table with an acceptable offer. The BC Labour Relations Board mandates minimum levels of service that must be maintained for essential services like nursing. Emily Joveski, Vista News, Victoria.
1: The Center for Strategic and International Studies says the Russian military has suffered 1.4 million battlefield casualties and as many as 450,000 deaths since its full-scale invasion began in 2022. The center says Russia's territorial control in Ukraine also shrank this spring, with a net loss of roughly 400 square kilometers. It's in addition to what it calls Ukraine's increasingly successful campaign of short- to long-range strikes against military and economic targets. The center says Russia has suffered roughly four times as many fatalities in Ukraine as the U.S. has in all its wars combined since World War II. I'm Zach Barrowcliff.
0: Summit weather.
1: Taking a look at the weather in the Northwest from Environment Canada, rain looks to remain in store for the region on Saturday, as both Terrace and Kitimat are forecast to reach a high of 17 with periods of rain, and Prince Rupert looks to reach a high of 15 with a chance of showers.
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Well, hello, happy Saturday to you. It's Mark here. I'm not going to talk anything about the World Cup for the whole weekend, I promise. Although Canada are playing a little later on, of course. And on top of that, it's going to be a big game against Morocco. But listen, I'm not going to bring it up again. England play Mexico tomorrow at 5 p.m. Well, it depends where you live, doesn't it? But yeah, for my family in England, 1 a.m. 1 a.m. They've got to watch England against... who are they playing now? Mexico. I just said that. Anyway, I'm a little tired. Good morning to you. It's Mark here. Hopefully you're having a beautiful day because you've got a beautiful face.

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1: Who's that guy?
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It's Mark here. I just want to say happy 4th of July to anybody who is here from the US. Of course, when it comes to things for me being English, you know, I still celebrate them even though I live here in Canada. So if you're in the US, in Canada right now and you're from the US, a big happy 4th of July to you. Like, for example, I celebrate the 5th of November, right? Which is bonfire night. You've probably no idea what that is. But remember the 5th of November. Anyway, happy 4th of July.

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It's Mark here on your Saturday. A big hello to you. Hopefully you're having a great day today. If you're looking for something to do this weekend, of course, you can go over and check out our website. We've got, of course, features on the contests that run throughout the year. But of course, on top of all of that, we have our community calendar on there, letting you know what's going on in and around town. So go and check out our website today and get yourself involved.

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1: I'm Zach Barrowcliff. The Category 2 fire ban across the Northwest Fire Center was lifted at noon on Friday. According to the center, the change was made as rain and below seasonal temperatures are currently forecast for the region. Category 2 fires include up to 2 burns less than 2 meters in height and 3 meters in width. A Category 3 ban will remain in effect across the center until noon on September 25th or otherwise posted. Independent MLA Amelia Boltby has crossed the floor to the BCNDP. The Penticton-Summerland MLA made the announcement Friday alongside Premier David Eby. She was initially elected as a BC Conservative in 2024, but left the party last year to sit as an independent. Boltby says she believes the Conservatives are no longer the same party that people in her riding voted for.
2: What my constituents did vote for was for me to be their MLA, for me to be their advocate, and to do the best job that I can in representing them, and that's what I'm going to do.
1: The move bolsters the NDP's slim majority in the House. Alberta has submitted a proposal to the federal government for a new pipeline along a southern route to BC's coast. Premier Danielle Smith is hoping Ottawa will decide to fast-track it as a project of national interest. The pipeline would be a joint venture with Alberta, the federal government, Trans Mountain, and Pembina. Smith says the southern route would be the fastest and most cost-effective path.
3: After studying both northern and southern route options, Alberta selected a southern route from Bruderheim, Alberta, to a deepwater VLCC-capable port terminal on BC's southwest coast.
1: It comes after BC announced its own deal with Ottawa earlier Thursday to preserve an oil tanker ban off the north coast. The BC Nurses Union says it's launched job action across the province. With more, here's Emily Jovesky.
4: The union issued a 72-hour strike notice earlier this week. It says nurses are no longer performing non-nursing duties and will refuse all non-essential overtime hours. BCNU says it will escalate job action if the province doesn't return to the table with an acceptable offer. The BC Labour Relations Board mandates minimum levels of service that must be maintained for essential services like nursing. Emily Jovesky, Vista News, Victoria.
1: The Center for Strategic and International Studies says the Russian military has suffered 1.4 million battlefield casualties and as many as 450,000 deaths since its full-scale invasion began in 2022. The center says Russia's territorial control in Ukraine also shrank this spring, with a net loss of roughly 400 square kilometers. It's in addition to what it calls Ukraine's increasingly successful campaign of short-to-long-range strikes against military and economic targets. The center says Russia has suffered roughly 4 times as many fatalities in Ukraine as the U.S. has in all its wars combined since World War II. I'm Zach Barrowcliff.
0: Summit weather.
1: Taking a look at the weather in the Northwest from Environment Canada, rain looks to remain in store for the region on Saturday, as both Terrace and Kitimat are forecast to reach a high of 17 with periods of rain, and Prince Rupert looks to reach a high of 15 with a chance of showers.
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Happy 4th of July to you. It's Mark here, and maybe you're having a good day, enjoying it, getting yourself some candy. This was quite shocking. So Mars is giving three of its biggest candy brands a major makeover. Beginning this August, the company will launch naturally coloured versions of M&M's, Skittles and Starbursts without official food dyes for the first time in its 85-year history. Will they do well, though? I mean, it's the kids that normally want those candies. Will they want the non-coloured candies? Well, you'd like to hope so.

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It's Mark here. Of course, Messi's goal yesterday in the World Cup was quite extraordinary. The touch and the hit. And I don't know if you heard this, but a 26-meter statue of Lionel Messi has been unveiled in Argentina. It's the largest monument ever dedicated to the captain anywhere in the world. And Messi is only like 5'7", 5'8". So they got the height wrong on it, to be honest with you.

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It's Mark here. Now, I don't know if you have a problem with mice, right? You know, in the house or anything. And there's like, you know, rodent poisons that you can buy. But they say most house mice now tested carry mutations that can actually beat the common rodent poison. Yeah, they become like Marvel mutants. 84% of these mice now that they found have the poison resistance. So like rodent poison's got to up their game and find something different because they're just chilling under your floorboards. Like, yeah, this ain't doing nothing to me.

0: summit.
1: Watching the whales in this natural habitat, kayaking on its calm, flat water, fishing from any number of its pristine spots. There's something peaceful about spending time on the Douglas Channel, one of BC's longest and deepest inland fjords, ideal for enjoying tranquil beauty at its finest. The Douglas Channel, just south of Kitimat, yet worlds away.
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It's Mark here. Hopefully you're having a great day today. The kids last weekend actually went to the theatres and watched Toy Story 5. Now, saying that, Stevie, my daughter, is 3. Jack is 2. So, you know, they're not really ready for a 2-hour movie as such, but they've done well. Like, they went with Nana and Grandpa, and they said that they did a good job and watched all the way through. And they watched all of it, to be honest with you. And there's rumours about a 6th movie to be coming out. A 6th movie. But they said that's just another story. Another Toy Story.

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1: The story of the Gupskalox totem pole is one of legend, betrayal, and redemption. Commissioned in 1872 to tell the tale of the Haisla people's tragedy and survival after a devastating smallpox epidemic, the pole was unexpectedly removed in 1929 at the request of a Swedish diplomat.

0: attached to BC, and shipped to Sweden. The Heisla people were unaware of the removal until later that year, and fought for many decades for its return. Finally, in 2006, after 77 years overseas, Chief Gutskalox's totem was returned to the city of Kitimat and the grateful Heisla people.
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It's Mark here. Now, there's a lot of movies and TV shows that are coming out this July, but one I'm keeping my eye on is the Will Ferrell TV show, where he's a former golf champion. It feels like a Shooter McGavin kind of vibe to it. It's called The Hawk. It's a Netflix comedy series, and it's going to premiere on Netflix July 16th. The trailer dropped a while back, but it looks like one to watch.

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1: That was some party thanks to my buddy's beer and joint. Here's the keys, joint.
2: Yo, I'm not driving. I'm way too stoned. How are you feeling, beer?
3: Oh, since we had that talk, I'm not driving tonight at all.
2: What about you, Dave?
3: You only had a couple of drinks.
4: And only a couple of puffs.
1: I don't drink and drive. 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
2: How are we getting home, then?
3: Come on, Dave. Take one for the team.
0: Don't let weed and alcohol influence your decision to drive.
1: Yeah, I need a ride.
0: A message from Mad Canada.
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It's Mark here on your Saturday. A big hello to you. Now, when you come to eating food and eating healthy, there's a few combos that you should eat together to get the best out of those nutrients. 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

It's Mark here on your weekend. I'm still excited to see the movie Michael, the biopic movie Michael, about Michael Jackson, but it's not going to be in the theatres. I don't have time for that. I'll have to wait till it goes streaming. But it's projected to hit the billion mark worldwide box office. And what's weird as well, a lot of kids are now listening to Michael Jackson that they've never heard before. So since his death, Michael Jackson has reportedly earned around $3.5 billion, more than 15 years after he passed away, which is crazy.

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1: I'm Zach Barrowcliffe. The Category 2 fire ban across the Northwest Fire Center was lifted at noon on Friday. According to the center, the change was made as rain and below seasonal temperatures are currently forecast in the region. Category 2 fires include up to two burns less than 2 meters in height and 3 meters in width. A Category 3 ban will remain in effect across the center until noon on September 25th or otherwise posted. The BC Nurses Union says it's launched job action across the province. With more, here's Emily Joveski.
2: The union issued a 72-hour strike notice earlier this week. It says nurses are no longer performing non-nursing duties and will refuse all non-essential overtime hours. BCNU says it will escalate job action if the province doesn't return to the table with an acceptable offer. The BC Labor Relations Board mandates minimum levels of service that must be maintained for essential services like nursing. Emily Joveski, Vista News, Victoria.
1: Penticton Summerland MLA Amelia Boltby has crossed the floor to the BC NDP, bolstering the party's slim majority. Boltby left the BC Conservatives last fall to sit as an independent. Premier David Eby welcomed her to the caucus, saying it allows the BC NDP to be a stronger voice for people in the Okanagan.
3: Amelia has been a champion for her community, and that's why I know she'll be such a good fit with our BC NDP team.
1: Boltby says she believes the NDP are in the best position to tackle the challenges facing the province. She said she remains committed to her constituents. Alberta has submitted a proposal to the federal government for a new pipeline along a southern route to BC's coast. Premier Danielle Smith is hoping Ottawa will decide to fast-track it as a project of national interest. The pipeline would be a joint venture with Alberta, the federal government, Trans Mountain, and Pembina. Smith says the southern route would be the fastest and most cost-effective path.
4: After studying both northern and southern route options, Alberta selected a southern route from Bruderheim, Alberta, to a deep-water VLCC-capable port terminal on BC's southwest coast.
1: It comes after BC announced its own deal with Ottawa earlier Thursday to preserve an oil tanker ban off the north coast. The Center for Strategic and International Studies says the Russian military has suffered 1.4 million battlefield casualties and as many as 450,000 deaths since its full-scale invasion began in 2022. The center says Russia's territorial control in Ukraine also shrank this spring, with a net loss of roughly 400 square kilometers. It's in addition to what it calls Ukraine's increasingly successful campaign of short-to-long-range strikes against military and economic targets. The center says Russia has suffered roughly four times as many fatalities in Ukraine as the U.S. has in all its wars combined since World War II. I'm Zach Barrowcliffe.
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1: Taking a look at the weather in the Northwest from Environment Canada, rain looks to continue in the region on Sunday, as both Terrace and Kitimat are forecast to reach a high of 18 with a chance of showers, and Prince Rupert looks to reach a high of 15 with a chance of showers as well.
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Now, I'm not one to say about history repeating itself, but this doesn't sound like a good idea. It's Mark here on your Saturday. A modern replica of the Titanic is reportedly targeted to be launched in 2027, recreating the original route sailed by the famous ocean liner. The project has been promoted by an Australian businessman, and the ship is expected to mirror much of the Titanic's historic design. Now, that's all well and good, but if somebody turned around and said, do you want to get on this boat? It's Titanic number two. I'd let somebody else do it first and see how it goes, wouldn't you?

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1: In 1955, Kitimat's railway station was built to serve Alcan's aluminum smelter and was a part of a bold vision for Kitimat as the town of the future. 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Though trains stopped decades ago, the building remains a vital link to our past. 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

ever wonder. It's Mark here on your Saturday. This is a true story. In the World Cup, England tomorrow will be taking on Mexico. The only problem is Mexico Stadium, the Azteca, is 1 mile above sea level, meaning the altitude is completely different. Struggling for the men's team, the Confederation has allowed the English soccer players to take Viagra before the match. No, I'm serious. This isn't so there can be stiff competition or anything like that. But apparently Viagra opens up your blood vessels, which means you can get more oxygen to your lungs, and it's not a drug that's disallowed by FIFA. So, I mean, they're going to be rock solid at the back. Let's say that. Okay? They're going to be hard to beat. If you keep-

0: 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See you soon.
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0: Hey, honey, I'm on my way. See you soon.
1: To listen again, press...
0: Hey, honey, I'm on my way. See you soon.
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0: Hey, honey, I'm on my way. 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

It's Saturday, it's Mark here. There is a growing number of Canadian workers that are thinking about making a career move. Now, according to information, more than 44% of Canadian professionals plan to look for a new job within the next 6 months. That's an increase from 33% earlier in the year, 26% a year ago, saying that the confidence in the job market, or lack of, is rising. The trend is being driven largely by millennials, as well as professionals working in technology and human resources who are seeking new opportunities. And of course, with AI, there's some people who are rethinking their degrees. I know a friend of mine who was, they're doing their degree at the moment in some like technology science, and they're not doing it anymore because they think their job will be redundant in a few years because of AI.

0: Summit.
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It's the 4th of July, and of course, yesterday, Taylor Swift and Travis Kelce got married. I know, right? Madison Square Garden. There's a lot of pictures and stuff going on. There were like permits filed with the city of New York to shut down streets. The permit was allowed for street closures for this event from the 2nd of July to July 4th, which, you know, is a bit crazy, isn't it? Players for the Kansas City Chiefs were there at the Marriott Hotel. They had like, I think, nearly 1,000 attendees at the wedding. I mean, they don't do things by halves, do they?

0: Summit.
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1: It's Mark here. This is crazy. We are less than half a year now to Christmas. Seriously, we're past the halfway point to Christmas, which is a little crazy. 175 days, or 74 days now until Christmas. Have you done your shopping yet? Are you waiting for Prime Days? I normally wait till Christmas Eve.

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It's Mark here, a refresher of what happened. You know the Taylor Frankie Paul season, The Bachelorette? It was shelved a few months ago because I don't know if you saw it, where they pulled the Taylor Frankie Paul episodes after the 2023 episode of her throwing chairs at her ex-boyfriend, Dakota. And he was granted temporary custody of their young son. And that stopped the show. But there's been talks about The Bachelorette being brought back and put onto the airwaves soon. Is that a good idea? Or after what she did, should we just let it be and just not watch it for her sake? Because there'll be money coming her way for that.

0: Summit.
1: In the 1950s, Kitimat was a town on the rise, but growth wasn't moving fast enough for the Alcan Aluminum Company. They needed the Canadian National Railway to extend from Terrace to Kitimat, and that's exactly what happened with the construction of the historic Kitimat Station. Its modern 20th century design made it the jewel of the North. With the flow of freight, passengers, and communication lines, this allowed Kitimat and Alcan to grow together, becoming a true powerhouse of the North.
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I hope you're having a beautiful day today. It's Mark here, of course. 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

It's Mark here on your Saturday. I've got to say, I've been constantly checking out the website madeandplayedincanada.ca. 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We're looking for the best in Canadian artists because there's a lot of good Canadian music out there that probably doesn't get the airwaves or the airplay that it should do on the radio. 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

It's Saturday, it's Mark here. Now, my two kids, Stevie and Jack, there's 11 months between them. They're aged 3 and 2. They go to daycare part-time, and we did have the teachers come up to us the other day and say that Stevie, our three-year-old, is doing a bit too much back-chatting, not listening, and it argues back quite a lot to the teachers. And my response to that was, What did you do to get her to listen? And if you've got any tips, can you please help me out?

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It's Mark here. It's Saturday. It's coming to the end of the day for me for work anyway. Thanks for listening to me and being with me. When it comes to the World Cup, all I'm going to say is Canada. Wow. 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I love Canada. And I'm English. What's that about? Anyway, from myself, Mark, if I don't see you through the week, I will see you through the window.

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1: I'm Zach Barrowcliff. The Category 2 fire ban across the Northwest Fire Center was lifted at noon on Friday. According to the center, the change was made as rain and below seasonal temperatures are currently forecast in the region. Category 2 fires include up to 2 burns less than 2 meters in height and 3 meters in width. A Category 3 ban will remain in effect across the center until noon on September 25th or otherwise posted. The BC Nurses Union says it's launched job action across the province. With more, here's Emily Joveski.
2: The union issued a 72-hour strike notice earlier this week. It says nurses are no longer performing non-nursing duties and will refuse all non-essential overtime hours. BCNU says it will escalate job action if the province doesn't return to the table with an acceptable offer. The BC Labor Relations Board mandates minimum levels of service that must be maintained for essential services like nursing. Emily Joveski, Vista News, Victoria.
1: Penticton Summerland MLA Amelia Boltby has crossed the floor to the BC NDP, bolstering the party's slim majority. Boltby left the BC Conservatives last fall to sit as an independent. Premier David Eby welcomed her to the caucus, saying it allows the BC NDP to be a stronger voice for people in the Okanagan.
3: Amelia has been a champion for her community, and that's why I know she'll be such a good fit with our BC NDP team.
1: Boltby says she believes the NDP are in the best position to tackle the challenges facing the province. She said she remains committed to her constituents. Alberta has submitted a proposal to the federal government for a new pipeline along a southern route to BC's coast. Premier Danielle Smith is hoping Ottawa will decide to fast-track it as a project of national interest. The pipeline would be a joint venture with Alberta, the federal government, Trans Mountain, and Pembina. Smith says the southern route would be the fastest and most cost-effective path.
4: After studying both northern and southern route options, Alberta selected a southern route from Bruderheim, Alberta, to a deepwater VLCC-capable port terminal on BC's southwest coast.
1: It comes after BC announced its own deal with Ottawa earlier Thursday to preserve an oil tanker ban off the north coast. The Center for Strategic and International Studies says the Russian military has suffered 1.4 million battlefield casualties and as many as 450,000 deaths since its full-scale invasion began in 2022. The center says Russia's territorial control in Ukraine also shrank this spring, with a net loss of roughly 400 square kilometers. It's in addition to what it calls Ukraine's increasingly successful campaign of short-to-long-range strikes against military and economic targets. The center says Russia has suffered roughly 4 times as many fatalities in Ukraine as the U.S. has in all its wars combined since World War II. I'm Zach Barrowcliff.
0: Summit weather.
1: Taking a look at the weather in the Northwest from Environment Canada, rain looks to continue in the region on Sunday, as both Terrace and Kitimat are forecast to reach a high of 18 with a chance of showers, and Prince Rupert looks to reach a high of 15 with a chance of showers as well.
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0: Comet weather.
1: I'm Zach Barrowcliff. The Category 2 fire ban across the Northwest Fire Center was lifted at noon on Friday. According to the center, the change was made as rain and below seasonal temperatures are currently forecast in the region. Category 2 fires include up to 2 burns less than 2 meters in height and 3 meters in width. A Category 3 ban will remain in effect across the center until noon on September 25th or otherwise posted. The BC Nurses Union says it's launched job action across the province. With more, here's Emily Joveski.
2: The union issued a 72-hour strike notice earlier this week. It says nurses are no longer performing non-nursing duties and will refuse all non-essential overtime hours. BCNU says it will escalate job action if the province doesn't return to the table with an acceptable offer. The BC Labour Relations Board mandates minimum levels of service that must be maintained for essential services like nursing. Emily Joveski, Vista News, Victoria.
1: Penticton Summerland MLA Amelia Boltby has crossed the floor to the BC NDP, bolstering the party's slim majority. Boltby left the BC Conservatives last fall to sit as an independent. Premier David Eby welcomed her to the caucus, saying it allows the BC NDP to be a stronger voice for people in the Okanagan.
3: Amelia has been a champion for her community, and that's why I know she'll be such a good fit with our BC NDP team.
1: Boltby says she believes the NDP are in the best position to tackle the challenges facing the province. She said she remains committed to her constituents. Alberta has submitted a proposal to the federal government for a new pipeline along a southern route to BC's coast. Premier Danielle Smith is hoping Ottawa will decide to fast-track it as a project of national interest. The pipeline would be a joint venture with Alberta, the federal government, Trans Mountain, and Pembina. Smith says the southern route would be the fastest and most cost-effective path.
4: After studying both northern and southern route options, Alberta selected a southern route from Bruderheim, Alberta, to a deepwater VLCC-capable port terminal on BC's southwest coast.
1: It comes after BC announced its own deal with Ottawa earlier Thursday to preserve an oil tanker ban off the north coast. The Center for Strategic and International Studies says the Russian military has suffered 1.4 million battlefield casualties and as many as 450,000 deaths since its full-scale invasion began in 2022. The center says Russia's territorial control in Ukraine also shrank this spring, with a net loss of roughly 400 square kilometers. It's in addition to what it calls Ukraine's increasingly successful campaign of short-to-long-range strikes against military and economic targets. The center says Russia has suffered roughly 4 times as many fatalities in Ukraine as the U.S. has in all its wars combined since World War II. I'm Zach Barrowcliff.
0: Summit weather.
1: Taking a look at the weather in the Northwest from Environment Canada, rain looks to continue in the region on Sunday, as both Terrace and Kitimat are forecast to reach a high of 18 with a chance of showers, and Prince Rupert looks to reach a high of 15 with a chance of showers as well.
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